you make me crazy. 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

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If I was young, I could wait outside your school, 'cause your face is like the cover of a magazine.

0: 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Oraș, frecvență, diferență.
1: We got it together, didn't we? Nobody but you and me. 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

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She treats you right, keeps you satisfied. It's automatic.

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Live them all right till the beat's on the ground. Then put your hands up in the air, wave them like I just don't care. 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And somebody say, oh yeah.

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1: Every man got a right to decide his own destiny. And in this judgment, there is no partiality. 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

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Got me on a roller coaster. 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